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It's a Made in the USA 4th of July weekend. 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

7. 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
1: If you're having trouble fall asleep and trying to stay asleep, we get it. All right. Exercise can help out, though. They say that different forms of exercise can improve your sleep way more than others. For example, yoga is a huge winner because yoga can actually increase your total sleep time by nearly 2 hours. Aerobic exercises like walking, cycling, running, those are really good for your sleep. Just try not to do it too close to bedtime. And lifting weights and working out with resistance bands can also help you sleep better.
2: Thank you.

It could be used towards vacationing, towards groceries, bills, or you're thinking about just keeping it under the mattress. We're not judging, all right? It's $1,000 for you every hour. On Monday, we got all the details on how that cash could be in your bank account.

this weekend, we're keeping it 100% American. The artists, the hits, and the good times. It's a Made in the USA 4th of July weekend. Canton's greatest hits. 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

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It's kind of crazy. I want to make sure that you're staying safe, especially if you're behind the wheel. They consider Fridays one of the most accident-prone days to drive. Stay safe. 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

celebrate America's 250th birthday, we're spotlighting music made right here at home. It's a Made in the USA 4th of July weekend. 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

celebrating America 250 the best way we know how. 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

As someone who barely gets any sleep, I am a fan of sleep in general. But now this is one of those things where it's proof. Too much of a good thing is, well, not a good thing. Sleep in particular is one of them. Let's talk in 10.

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It's a Made in the USA weekend with nothing but American musicians. 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

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AI could be your new dating wingman, just saying. 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

Sunny 101.7. So now they're saying AI might be your new wingman because, well, people are reaching to AI a lot more than even, well, reaching out to their friends for dating advice. Because AI isn't going to judge you, not going to gossip. It's not going to remind you of your last dating disaster. But people are using AI to prep for first dates. They're decoding sketchy texts, even spotting red flags they might have missed.

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Sunny 101.7, Canton's greatest hits. Just after midnight, feeling those good happy birthday USA vibrations. I'm Jeff Davis. Got Kansas and the El Diamond. They're on the way. And yes, here we are. Happy Independence Day. It's a made in the USA weekend. Here's Whitney Houston. What a day.

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It's a Made in the USA weekend. 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

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Stevie Wonder on the Made in the USA weekend. Singing French, My Cherie Amour, My Dearest Love. I'm Jeff Davis. Happy birthday, America. Here we go. More of the greatest hits back to back. Made in the USA. Gloria Gaynor on the way. Huey Lewis and the news now. If this is it.

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It's a Made in the USA weekend. 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

0: 101.7, the story of America surviving 250 years. Gloria Gaynor, I'm Jeff Davis, heading toward 1 o'clock. Happy Independence Day. Billy Joel, Stephen Stills coming up. 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

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Billy Joel with the number one song on Billboard Magazine's monthly top TV songs chart after it appeared in the finale of Amazon Prime's The Boys.

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turns 250, we're turning up the all-American hits all weekend long. 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

0: 101.7 Automate in the USA Weekend. Diana Ross and the Supremes, that Motown sound can't hurry love. I'm Jeff Davis. More Motown coming up. Four Tops in just a bit. Cyndi Lauper and the Eagles, too. We got the American musicians and the American bands for you all weekend long. And it's time to try America's apparently most searched cocktail. You've heard of the Old Fashioned, right? It holds the top spot on Google now for more than a year, the most searched cocktail. The margarita is a close second, followed by the espresso martini. Those are good. The mojito, the Moscow Mule. You can't have one of those on Independence Day. The Manhattan, the Pina Colada, martini, White Russian. There's another one. And the Negroni, shaken or stirred or built over ice. The Old Fashioned. Give it a try here on Independence Day.
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Sunny 101.7, Canton's greatest hits. Tommy James and the Shondells coming up on this Made in the USA weekend. Now it's Lonkins and Messina with Danny's song. People.

4th of July weekend, our playlist is homegrown and the volume is cranked up. It's a Made in the USA weekend with nothing but American musicians. Sunny 101.7, Canton's greatest hits.

0: Sunny 101.7. Tommy James of the Shondells. It's Moni Moni. Jeff Davis on this Made in the USA weekend. Pat Benatar's coming up. Also a classic from Simon and Garfunkel. I've been seeing these videos of Art Garfunkel. He's 84 and he's still touring. He's still doing shows. Man, he sounds as good as ever. And of course, Paul Simon, he's doing the Quiet Celebration tour now. And you can actually watch the Quiet Celebration concert if you have Disney Plus and Hulu. It's streaming on there. It was recorded at his August show at McCall Hall in Seattle while he's doing his tour. And there's also going to be a companion album that's going to be out on October 9th.
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1: I'm Jeff Davis. See, it's a Made in the USA weekend. Cheap Trick, Donna Summer coming right up for you. Just after 2 o'clock from Cleveland, Ohio. Singer for the Raspberries, Eric Carmen, and Hungry Eyes.

0: keeping it red, white, blue, and turned up. 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

Sunny 101.7, Canton's greatest hits. I'm Jeff Davis. It is a Made in the USA weekend coming up. We've got the Eagles as we roll through this long set. Greatest hits back to back, an American tradition for decades now. Farm Aid. And John Mellencamp's going to be there for the 2026 edition, September 26th in Virginia Beach. Neil Young, Willie Nelson, going to be on hand too. Hurts so good. It's the greatest hits back.

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Sunny 101.7. Best of my love, it's the Eagles on this Made in the USA weekend. They're at number 5 on the chart for North America's top tours. Pollstar, they're the ones that do these charts. They come up with the numbers. The Eagles, mid-year now, 2026, made almost $70 million. That puts them at number 5. Springsteen and the E Street Band at $58.5 million. They're at number 7. The top of the chart is BTS, the K-pop sensations, $104.2 million, and I can see why. My daughter went to see them out in California, going to go to the show, come home. No, she had to stay for one more night, see them again, and then she was out there for the iHeartRadio Jingle Ball for a third night. So she saw them 3 nights in a row. Not a surprise. War and Paul Simon coming up. We've got more of that Made in America rock and roll for you all weekend long, and Alongside is next.

Canton's greatest hits, Sunny 101.7. I'm Jeff Davis, back into another long set of the greatest hits on a Made in the USA weekend. How many of your 4th of July holiday memories were captured on Kodachrome? Just false.

Harrisburg and Crossroads. Thanks for spending part of your day with us. I'm Jeff Davis, and we're glad to keep you company on Canton's greatest hit, Sunny 101.7.

Sunny 101.7. It's a Made in the USA weekend. I'm Jeff Davis. Happy birthday, America, 250 years. CCR Boss Skaggs on the way. Just after 3 o'clock, here's Harry Chapin.

No passport required. Just great music made right here in the USA. It's a Made in the USA 4th of July weekend. Canton's greatest hits. 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

101.7. Isley Brothers, they are the pride of Lincoln Heights, Ohio, just north of Cincinnati on I-75. I'm Jeff Davis. Beach Boys coming up. More Made in the USA rock and roll. Boston, Aerosmith.

This weekend, we're keeping it 100% American. The artists, the hits, and the good times. It's a Made in the USA 4th of July weekend. 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

0: Canton's greatest hit, Sunny 101.7. Automating the USA weekend, Beach Boys and Help Miranda. They're celebrating 60 years of Pet Sounds, doing the tour. I'm Jeff Davis, Hart from the Great Northwest. And then we head back to Boston with, Boston. More than a feeling in just a few. Boy, it's feeling tight in the wallet if you're hosting a summer barbecue this year. According to the newly released Wells Fargo Summer Barbecue Food Report, a cookout for 10 people is going to cost you $161, $16 per person. You better charge admission. The price of beef has soared by 14% this year. Chicken and pork products rose 3%. Hot dogs are up 5%. The report says ready-made sides are also up 3% because of higher manufacturing wages being passed on to consumers. Tell them to bring their own chicken. That's what I would do.
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Sunny 101.7, Canton's greatest hits. It's a Made in the USA weekend. I'm Jeff Davis, and we're back into another long set of the greatest hits. Heading toward 4 o'clock. Boy, I know what the feeling's going to be. At the security line at the airport, 19 million travelers for the 4th of July holiday.

burgers are flipping, the fireworks are loading, and the all-American hits are playing. It's a Made in the USA 4th of July weekend. Canton's greatest hits. 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

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I'm Jeff Davis. We start your day with a daily dose of good news. It's the morning pick-me-up at 7:10 with Murphy, Sam, and Jody. They're back Monday morning right here on Canton's Greatest Hits. 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

Canton's greatest hit, Sunny 101.7. Good morning, just after 4 o'clock, saying happy birthday, America, 250 years. And we roll on. I'm Jeff Davis, Steely Dan, Supreme's on the way. It's a Made in the USA weekend. Commodores.

250th birthday, we're spotlighting music made right here at home. It's a Made in the USA 4th of July weekend. Sunny 101.7, Canton's greatest hits.

0: 101.7. I'm Jeff Davis on a Made in the USA weekend. Couple of great summer songs. Under the Boardwalk from the Drifters just ahead. Oh, this one puts you in the mood. Buffett, Margaritaville.
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us debate this 4th of July weekend, charcoal or propane. Either way, we've got the music covered. It's a Made in the USA weekend. 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

Canton's greatest hit, Sunny 101.7. I made in the USA weekend. Summertime memories hanging out under the boardwalk. Get out of that sunshine into the shade. The Drifters. And fall in love while you're down there, too. I'm Jeff Davis. Jim Croce, England Dan, and John Ford Coley coming up. More Made in the USA rock and roll on the way as we head toward 5 o'clock. If you're not a person who likes to drive, you use Uber a lot, this might make you feel more comfortable. It also might make you wonder, what the heck were they doing before? Uber is rolling out stricter background checks and restrictions for drivers. New policies for rideshare drivers and couriers for its delivery service will take effect on Monday. This is the part that's curious. Among the changes, Uber is expanding the list of criminal offenses that permanently disqualify someone from being a driver in the U.S. They will no longer allow people with prior convictions for violent felonies, sexual crimes, stalking, or strangulation to be drivers. You mean they weren't prevented before?

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1: It's a Made in the USA weekend. I'm Jeff Davis. Even though his name is England Dan, he's from Texas. So is John Ford Coley.

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From Chicago, we head to Motown on this Made in the USA weekend. I'm Jeff Davis. Good morning. Just after 5 o'clock, happy Independence Day. Steve Miller Band and American Breed, they're coming up. Reach out. It's the greatest hits.

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101.7. On a Made in the USA weekend, the emotions are coming up. There's a couple of New York City type guys. Paul Simon from Newark, New Jersey. Art Garfunkel from Queens. Mrs. Robinson.

0: Sunny 101.7, Canton's greatest hits. On a Made in the USA weekend, the emotions from Chicago, Illinois. It's Best of My Love. I'm Jeff Davis. We've got the best of the American-born musicians and bands all weekend long as we celebrate America 250. Happy birthday, America. Still going strong. Steely Dan is next. And we'll head to Motown as well. Get into another long set of the greatest hits back-to-back. We're on our way towards 6 o'clock. Good morning.
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2: 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Don't you think I'm a little too young to be messed with like that?

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I'm Jeff Davis. It's a Made in the USA weekend. We're spotlighting American-born musicians and bands all weekend long, and we're doing the greatest hits back-to-back. The Motown sound, Temptations, Just My Imagination.

hottest debate this 4th of July weekend? Charcoal or propane? Either way, we've got the music covered. It's a Made in the USA weekend. Canton's greatest hits, Sunny 101.7.

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1: So I'm trying to decide for tonight, 4th of July, should I stop by one of those stands and get some fireworks? I always feel like I'm kind of just blowing up money. I don't know. Are they overrated or not?
2: I think so. I mean, I remember being a kid and so confused why anybody liked them. Like, they're really loud. 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And the people in my neighborhood, they would set them off even when it wasn't 4th of July. Like, any excuse. No holiday, just weeks after. And maybe they're just happy it's Friday. I don't know. But, like, yeah, I'm not looking forward to these summer months. 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
1: It's a Made in the USA weekend. And yeah, I want to know your plans for the 4th of July. What's going on?
2: My aunt's actually allergic, so I don't have to worry about anybody coming over. Everybody's taken care of. She's got a pool, so I don't have to worry about anything.
0: 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Love it. Have fun today.

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It's a Made in the USA 4th of July weekend, celebrating the music made in America. 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
8: 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Sunny 101.7, Canton.

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Whoa.

that number. Sunny 101.7. It's a Made in the USA weekend. And yes, of course, I want to know what you are up to this weekend. Plans for 4th of July? Spill it. Let me know. Right out of Vernon, Texas. Got to get some Roy Orbison on now. Made in the USA weekend.

American artists, all American hits, all weekend long. It's a Made in the USA 4th of July weekend. 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
1: Hey, hey, Kevin. I want to know plans for 4th of July. What are we doing?
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1: Billy Joel out of the Bronx on a Made in the USA weekend. 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
1: Chicago, can you guess where they were made in the USA? Oh, you guessed Chicago? You're right. It's not just a clever name. Glad you're here on a Made in the USA weekend. My name is Christina. I don't know. I'm thinking about maybe skipping fireworks tonight. Is that cruel?
0: I'm tired. I want to go to sleep.
1: But maybe with all the booming and the banging, I might not be able to. Might as well just watch them. Kelly, what about you?
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1: It's a Made in the USA weekend. 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

My name is Christina, and happy 4th of July. It's the last one, by the way, on a Saturday until 2037. 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

0: Hey, it's Christina. All right, so this 4th of July, what are we doing? Jen, tell me about it.
1: For this 4th of July, I'm going to the lake.
0: Oh,
1: with
0: nice.
1: My new boyfriend and his family.
0: Mm-hmm.
1: And he has 5 kids. So I hope all 5 of his kids like me.
0: I mean, what's not to love, sis? You got this.

celebrate America's 250th birthday, we're spotlighting music made right here at home. It's a Made in the USA 4th of July weekend. Sunny 101.7.

0: It's Christina, Stephanie. You're enjoying a Made in the USA weekend, and I'm so glad you're here. Make us the soundtrack for tonight, your 4th of July. What are you up to?
1: On the 4th of July, I'm going to be with my family.
0: Cool.
1: And we're going to go to a park nearby and watch the fireworks. We're going to bring a picnic, you know, and then when it gets dark, we're going to look up in the sky and see all that beautiful firework action just exploding right over our heads.
0: Oh, I love it. Great. Oh, my gosh. And don't forget to have us on with the iHeartRadio app. It's a Made in the USA weekend.
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It's a Made in the USA 4th of July weekend. 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

101.7. Happy Independence Day. Happy 250th, America. I'm Jeff Davis. Just after 10 o'clock, our Made in the USA weekend continues. We head to Kansas and then to the beach in just a few. Now, King Harvest.

hottest debate this 4th of July weekend, charcoal or propane? Either way, we've got the music covered. It's a Made in the USA weekend. Sunny 101.7. Carry on.

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2: 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The artists, the hits, and the good times. It's a Made in the USA 4th of July weekend. 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

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Kenny Loggins and Stevie Nicks. I'm Jeff Davis. I didn't get the invite to Taylor and Travis's wedding yesterday, but the rumor was Stevie Nicks was going to perform.

burgers are flipping, the fireworks are loading, and the all-American hits are playing. It's a Made in the USA 4th of July weekend. 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

Sunny 101.7 on a Made in the USA weekend. It's the Eagles, Desperado. I'm Jeff Davis. The song's so big, it even made it into a Seinfeld episode. Michael Jackson's coming up next to kick off another long set of the greatest hits back-to-back, and it's now official. The Michael Jackson movie is not only the highest-grossing music biopic of all time, beating out Bohemian Rhapsody, it's now the highest-grossing biopic of all time, whether it's music or whatever. $977 million worldwide, surpassing the film Oppenheimer, which raked in $975 million globally. So the King of Pop is next. Also the King of Rock and Roll, too. More of that Made in America rock and roll.

Sunny 101.7, Canton's greatest hits. Just after 11 o'clock, I'm Jeff Davis with Johnny Nash, Crosby, Stills, and Nash. Coming up for you, it's a Made in the USA weekend. Bob Seger, the Silver Bullet Band.

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0: 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Going up around the bend with CCR, heading toward noontime. I'm Jeff Davis, and more of the greatest hits back-to-back on a Made in the USA weekend. 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

Sunny 101.7. There's Francesco Stephen Castelluccio. We know him as Frankie Valli from Newark, New Jersey. Jeff Davis,

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Canton's greatest hits, Sunny 101.7. Just after noontime on this Made in the USA weekend, I'm Jeff Davis. Happy Independence Day of the Monkees and Springsteen. Coming up now, Peter Cetera. It's movie music, the glory of love.

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Sunny, 101.7, Canton's greatest hits. I'm Jeff Davis on this Made in the USA weekend. Irene Cara shot to stardom in the 1980 movie Fame. Here she is from Flashdance, the theme song.

Sunny 101.7, Canton's greatest hits. It's the Knack and my Sharona from Southern California. Sharona, the girl the song's written about, she appears on the picture sleeve for the My Sharona 45. Man, I'm talking over a lot of people's heads. 45, the little tiny record, the picture sleeve, the thing it came in when you bought it at the record store. Okay, record store, a place where you used to buy records. Yeah. I'm Jeff Davis heading toward 1 o'clock, and it's a Made in the USA weekend. Temptations and Orleans coming right up.

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It's My Girl on this Made in the USA weekend. I'm Jeff Davis. 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

Canton's greatest hits, Sunny 101.7, Memphis, Tennessee, the birthplace of the Queen of Soul, Aretha Franklin. It's a Made in the USA weekend. I'm Jeff Davis, just after 1 o'clock. Loggins and Messina, Donna Summer coming up. Now the Southern California sound, Eagles.

4th of July weekend, our playlist is homegrown and the volume is cranked up. It's a Made in the USA weekend with nothing but American musicians. 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

celebrating the stars, stripes, and the soundtrack of America. 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

Canton's greatest hits, Sunny 101.7. Easy like a Sunday morning, it's the Commodores. I'm Jeff Davis, heading toward 2 o'clock on a Made in the USA weekend. Steve Perry and Grand Funk are next to get us into another long set of the greatest hits back-to-back. Also made in the USA by the U.S. Mint. Coins, of course. And they've released 250,000 of these special Declaration of Independence quarters with a unique July 4th mark on it. They've already mixed them in with all the other coins randomly into circulation nationwide. So they've also got dimes, nickels, half dollars, and pennies. So if you're a collector or you just like cool coins, don't drop one of those in the meter. Make sure you check it before you do that. Do they still have meters that take coins?

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9: 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Heat advisory until 8, air quality alert. Chances for scattered showers and storms, partly sunny, low 90s. Heat index, low 100s. And then tonight, mostly clouds, scattered showers and storms, patchy fog late into early Sunday, low 68. And then for Sunday, after that early fog, showers and thunderstorms likely for the afternoon, high of 86 degrees. Jeff Eno at the Weather Channel.
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Canton's greatest hits, Sunny 101.7. Just after 2 o'clock, I'm Jeff Davis. Happy Independence Day. It's our Made in the USA week, and CCR is coming up. Also, Dionne Warwick and the Spinners, and some surprising medical news from Daryl Hall. We'll tell you about that in just about 10 minutes.

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Just great music made right here in the USA. 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

Sunny 101.7, Canton's greatest hits. Aerosmith is coming up as we roll through this Made in the USA weekend. A new Prince album is coming out August 28th. It's called Timeless. There's a new song called Stone that's already on YouTube. You can check it out. Little Red Corvette

flipping, the fireworks are loading, and the all-American hits are playing. It's a made-in-the-USA 4th of July weekend. 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

Sunny 101.7, Canton's greatest hits. Walk This Way, there's Aerosmith. I'm Jeff Davis. It's Made in the USA weekend with Skynyrd and Santana just ahead. More of the greatest hits back to back. We're about, 2.5 months away now from the iHeartRadio Music Festival presented by Capital One, September 18th and 19th in Las Vegas. 2 nights, 1 stage. 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Who's the Goo Goo Dolls fan in your life? Oh, I got a BTS fan in mine. They're going to be there. Kenny Chesney. Snoop Dogg, Weezer, whole lot more at the iHeartRadio Music Festival in September. 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

Canton's greatest hits, Sunny 101.7. Heading toward 3 o'clock with another long set of the greatest hits back-to-back. I'm Jeff Davis. It's a Made in the USA weekend with C.

celebrating America 250 the best way we know how. With the biggest hits from American artists. It's a Made in the USA 4th of July weekend. 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

celebrate America's 250th birthday, we're spotlighting music made right here at home. 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
1: This sounds like something out of a novel or a movie, considering Gen Z singles are foregoing the apps and hopping on airplanes to find romance. It's called flocking. Now, they're booking trips to meet new people, whether it be at a hotel bar, on a cruise, a random little weekend escape. Yeah, they're thinking, all right, if the love of my life isn't here where I'm at, well, maybe they're waiting for me somewhere else.

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1: It's a Made in the USA 4th of July weekend. 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

0: Do yourself a favor and avoid the watermelon diet. Although, yes, it does sound delicious. What's going on? It's Michelle Fay. But no, some people are committing to 3, 5, even 7 days of nothing but watermelon. Yeah, thanks a lot, TikTok, for showing this new trend. Doctors are like, don't do it, okay? It's mostly sugar, it's mostly water, and that means that you're missing out on those critical nutrients like protein and fiber, which your body needs in order to function. So, yeah, the watermelon diet, let's avoid this one.
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So before you head out into the sun, heads up, you might want to incorporate grapes into your routine. They were finding that it actually helps your skin handle sun exposure just a little bit better from the inside out when you enjoy grapes. Now, they're not a replacement for sunscreen, okay? So make sure that you've got that SPF with you, but adding grapes into your routine can't hurt.

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America turns 250, we're turning up the All-American hits all weekend long. 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

Sunny 101.7. So they found that movement snacks can really boost your happiness. And no, it's not an actual snack that you're eating. It's basically a 5-minute walk every hour. That's what they're calling movement snacks. And they say they really help with your overall well-being because, listen, we spend about 3/4 of the day sitting still, all right, the majority of adults. And that increases your risk of being overweight, developing heart disease. So they found that those movement snacks, those small bursts of walking and movement, it raises your productivity, it boosts your mood, and it lessens fatigue.

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Hey, it's Michelle Fay. I am checking out this 4th of July, but thank you for allowing us to keep you company and making us your soundtrack for your Independence Day. 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

celebrate America's 250th birthday, we're spotlighting music made right here at home. It's a Made in the USA 4th of July weekend. 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

Sunny 101.7. I'm Jeff Davis. You got it. More of the greatest hits back to back. Happy Independence Day evening, just after 7 o'clock. You got the fireworks all lined up already, don't you? Beach Boys and the Prairie League coming up. Getting down tonight on this May in the U.

soundtrack of America. It's a Made in the USA 4th of July weekend. Canton's greatest hits. 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

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I'm Jeff Davis. 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

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From Los Angeles on this Made in the USA weekend, it's The Doors. Hello, I love you, Jeff Davis. Norman Greenbaum is coming up as we roll through this long set. Let's stay in Southern California. Lowrider.

celebrating America 250 the best way we know how. With the biggest hits from American artists. It's a Made in the USA 4th of July weekend. 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
1: Norman Greenbaum, a Massachusetts boy, on this Made in the USA weekend, Spirit in the Sky. I'm Jeff Davis, Fleetwood Mac and the Monkees on the way. 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

Canton's greatest hits, Sunny 101.7. I'm Jeff Davis. We're back into another long set of the greatest hits on a Made in the USA weekend. Heading toward 8 o'clock, it's the Monkees.

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I'm Jeff Davis. Happy Independence Day evening. Got Johnny Nash, Marvin Gaye with Tammy Terrell coming up as we roll through this long set of the greatest hits back-to-back on our Made in the USA weekend. Prince and the Revolution.